howdy, howdy, howdy, boys and girls and livestock. You are tuned into the CD Tex Radio Show. I'm Bill Green, and we're coming to you from the chicken house out here at Tres Papalotes in West Texas, way up here on top of the divide. We're getting ready for a good week, y'all. You know what? And we're going to start out with a great show, I think. And we're going to get it kicked off. Here's a young lady. Her name is America Allen. And she's got a great record going in the Texas charts. We're going to kick it off with you right out of shoot number one here. America Allen, I'd rather sit on a cactus right here on the CD Tex Radio Show.

Caleb Young. He's got him a top 10 record there, moving up towards that number one spot. Neon Never Lies. Here's Krager, Dallas, Texas fella. He's a household name down here. I'm from the beer joint. Guess a Reebok.

The late, great Johnny Bush. I'll be there. We're going to be right back. This is the CV Tex Radio Show. Bill Green here with you. Here's Clint Black from a few years back, Undercover Cowboy.

Chaser Crouch, Daybreak Heartbreak. That's his brand new single, moving up the Texas charts. Here's Trent Cowie, moving on, right here on the CD Tex Radio Show.

Texas High Road. They got my good record going there. It just debuted in the charts here a while back. And it's a good one. Let's honky-tonk about it. We'll be right back. Yes, sirree, Bob. This is the CV Tex Radio Show. I'm Bill Green. Here's the latest from Cooper Wade.

Daryl Perry, he's got him a good record moving up the charts. Here's the latest from Jesse Robb Jr. Man, it's flying up the charts. Already got a top 10 single here.

kindly tip. When you make that California trip, get your kicks on Route 66.

0: Addison Mollick. That's her sophomore single. It's moving up the Texas charts in a speedy way, I guarantee it. Good song, Addison. Okay, here's a guy that he and his band put this thing together. Old Caleb Sutton and all the High Stakes band. Here they are, Cowboy Kind of Party.
1: There's an open invitation at the Fate store. Cowboys and cowgirls, come as you are. 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
1: I'm going to try to put myself back in that place again. 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

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London Homesick Blues. 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

Hey there, this is Jim Lauderdale with my friends the Poe Ramblin' Boys. You're listening to our first album together, The Birds Know, with Christian on WRCF Radio.

0: Voici, pour vous, la chanson « More Country Than You » par Alex Miller en duo avec Emily Ann Roberts. Single qui est sorti le 24 janvier 2025.
1: You know, folks say I'm the country's person they know.
2: Oh, really? 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
1: Well, I can stack bales of hay in a barn loft all day long. I can grab my old guitar and sing you a Bo Cephas song. 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
3: Hey Paul.
4: Thank you very much.
2: Thank you very much for joining us.
3: It's a pleasure.
2: This is a fancy set we've got you.
3: Don't mess with my gun there.
2: Guess not.
3: Right.
2: You are, I mean, what keeps you doing this, Johnny Cash?
3: We love it. We love to perform. We love to meet people, see people.
2: But you're a fella, you won't mind my saying, you are in your 60s.
3: Right.
2: You've had a bit of the old bypass on the ticker.
3: Right.
2: You've had a hard life.
3: Yeah.
2: Surely you want to put your feet up now and you're spring.
3: No, this is a good life. This is a good life. Coming to a city like this, we were in Los Angeles and it's a pleasure to get down here and breathe. And we're enjoying the people, the sights, the ships. Looking forward to the concert.
2: What is it about, June, can I ask you about Johnny? What is it about Johnny's face when people look at it, particularly American people look at it? What are they seeing? What is it about Johnny's face and his voice that rings such a bell in the American heart?
4: Well, he has this big scar on the side of his face, which kind of makes some people believe that he's been in a fight or two, and that inhibits you right away. You think maybe he won that one. It's not too big, not too bad of a scar, but, I mean, it's kind of a rugged, raw kind of face, but it's got a lot of strength to it. And there's a heart behind it, you know, down here a little bit further.
3: A good, solid one,
4: good
3: really,
4: man.
3: Actually.
2: You
3: no
2: wouldn't,
3: problem.
2: It's been tuned.
3: Well, you need a. What you need next is a guitar player.
2: I think we have a good one.
3: I don't know.
4: You want to sing with us or you want us to do it?
2: I will not sing with you. I've done that before, you know, with an opera star.
4: Oh.
2: I'm going away now.

0: Johnny Cash and June Carter Cash. Johnny Cash and June Carter Cash are at the Auckland Town Hall on Sunday night, and they're at the Christchurch, they're in Christchurch next Tuesday night. That's it, isn't it? Plenty of antiques in the south, June.
1: Yes, I'm gathering all I can.
0: Thank you so much for coming in. I want to hug and kiss you.
2: Thank you.
0: At Bet Holmes this week.

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Hey, this is Karen Jonas from Fredericksburg, Virginia, with Christian on WRCF Radio. I'll be in France for the first time from October 9th to 18th, and I hope to see you there.

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Second hand from a dealer in Atlanta, I rode up with Daddy when he went there to get her.

0: time zone am I on? What country am I in?
1: It doesn't matter. It's 5 o'clock somewhere.
0: It's always on 5 in Margaritaville, come to think of it.
1: Yeah, I heard that.
0: You've been there, haven't you?
1: Yes, sir.
0: I've seen your boat there.

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I like Glendon here two whole way more. He's lonesome, he's Andre, he's mean. He's the only daddy that'll walk the line. 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

It's Olay FM 96.3 is the station. And Jack in the Box is the show. Welcome, amigo. You're now a part of the magical world we call Jack in the Box. Jack in the Box. Jack in the Box.

Jack is an antidote to the ordinary, delivering an irresistible mix of country music, cowboys, and outlaw stories. The fabulous show Jack in the Box never ends. Soar Soleil FM.

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3: It's Dance Time in Texas with DJ Mike. A weekly show featuring the top Texas Red Dirt songs packing the dance floors all over Texas. You'll hear new songs, rewind some older ones, and find out the stories about the songs from the artists themselves. This week, we're giving you not one, but two chances to win tickets to upcoming shows from your favorite artists. All you got to do is listen to that part of the show, go online and do what they tell you to do, and if we call your name, you're going to win free tickets to these shows. And now to the countdown. Kicking off this week's countdown is a title track from emerging artist Guy Vincent's latest album. It's a song that captures the push and pull of a complicated relationship where she loves him, yet she doesn't, and tells him to move on, but he won't. Feeling the tension between holding on and letting go is what this week's number 10 is all about. This is Blessing and a Curse.

Next up, it's Magnolia native Trent Cowie with his newest song about getting over an ex until she shows up after the bars close and those old feelings start coming back. Make plans to see him live on stage at Warren's Backyard in Granbury or at Walden on Lake Conroe, where he'll be having fun with this week's number 9, Moving On.

0: This week's number 8 happens to be one of my favorite songs to dance to, and it comes from Caleb Young. I asked Caleb to tell his story about this week's number 8, Neon Never Lies.
1: Yeah, so I really enjoyed this one. It's an extremely fun tune, and what I love about it is it doesn't make you think too hard. I mean, it starts from pulling up in a parking lot, getting out of the car, hearing the party going on inside, you're meeting your buddies, grabbing your favorite beer, and the next thing you know, you lock eyes with somebody and build a connection. And so what I've really loved about this song is you come to find out the neon never lies.

0: Washington. This is not a drill. 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
1: Hey, y'all, this is DJ Mike from Dan Simon, Texas, and I'm giving you a chance to hang out with me and Peyton Riley at the Table at Madeley Saturday, May 9th, starting at 7:30.
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0: Avec une voix puissante, capable de percer le chaos d'une salle de bal bondée, Del Watson mène la danse comme un chef d'orchestre du root rock. 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
1: I've been on my own since I was 14 years old. Wish I knew then what I know now. Lovers come and go, they'll always come and go. Just like their love, just like their vows.

Well, howdy, howdy, howdy, boys and girls and livestock. This is the CV Texas Radio Show. I'm Bill Green. We're coming to you from the chicken house out here at Tres Papalotes in West Texas on top of the divide. I hope you're going to sit back and enjoy the show, and we got a good one for you. We're going to get kicked off right out of shoot number one with my old pal Jason Allen from New Braunfels, Texas. We played this a few weeks back. We're going to do it again. Lucky Arms.

Brand new one from Texas High Road. Let's honky tonk about it. Yeah, don't talk about it. Let's honky tonk about it. Here's my old pal, the late, great Tommy Alverson. A little help from Willie on this classic, Nightlife, right here on the CD Texas Radio Show.

What a song. What an act. Tommy Iverson, he was awesome. Hey, don't y'all go anywhere. We got a lot more coming right back at you. This is the CD Text Radio Show. I'm Bill Green. Here's Gary Nicholson.

Jesse Robb Jr. looks like he's got him another hit record going for him there. One Wild Reason. Now here's a thing that just hit the top 50 in the Texas charts. This is Cooper Wade, his brand new one.

Bob Wills, Texas Playboys. Miss Molly, don't you go anywhere. We're going to be right back. This is the CD Tex Radio Show. Bill Green here with you. Here's the latest from America Allen. She's got her top 30 single here.

0: late great Johnny Bush, the Country Caruso, he don't love you anymore. We got a lot more great music coming up. We're going to hear a few words from our sponsors, and we want to thank our sponsors for bringing the show to you. Without them, we couldn't do it. Anyway, don't y'all go anywhere. We got a lot more great music coming to you.
1: 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I'm Bill Green.
0: We're coming to you from the Chicken House out here at Tres Papalotes in West Texas on top of the Divide. And we're having some fun. We's having some fun. Hey, did you know, y'all remember the movie Home Alone? You know, Warner Brothers canceled that because they didn't want to spend $14 million on it. Later, 21st Century Fox picked it up and continued the production, and the film grossed $476 million worldwide. Home Alone. Boy, Warner Brothers missed out on that one, didn't they? Here's Ed Burleson, East Texas boy, on an old Lou Don Wainwright tune.

0: the dawn.
1: Jake Worthington, he had a pretty big record on that thing a few years back. And boy, he's going places these days, I can guarantee you. Jake Worthington. We're going to take you back to 1967 again. Here's the Waylands. Everybody.

0: Don't touch that button. We're going to be right back. Yes, sir, Bob. This is the CV Text Radio Show. Bill Green here with you. Here's Luke Prater along with Curtis Grimes.
1: He played rock and chair checkers with the kids every chance he could.

Old Sonny Sauceda, I tell you what, he's got him a good record going there, sad old country song. Yes, sirree, Bob. Okay, here's Daryl Perry. He's got a brand new record, and it's flying up the Texas charts. I really like this one. I like all the stuff he does, but I really like this one. If you know,

Jamie Richards had a big hit on that song about 20 years ago, Don't Try to Find Me. Don't y'all go anywhere. We've got a lot more coming right up, so stick around. Yes, sirree, Bob. This is the CV Tex Radio Show. Bill Green here with you. Here's George Strait. Everybody remembers this one.

0: Billy Joe, Wild Cow Gravy. Hey, we got my little buddy Virginia May on the phone. Hey, Virginia May, what's up?
1: Hey, Bill.
0: Hey.
1: Hey, hon.
0: How you doing?
1: I'm doing pretty good. You doing all right?
0: I'm doing good.
1: Good.
0: What's going on?
1: I was just reading something the other day, and it just kind of floorboarded me. I couldn't believe it.
0: What's that?
1: You know, young people these days mm-hmm. will spend almost 10 years looking at their iPhones and their smartphones.
0: 10 years?
1: 10 years of their life wasted looking at these. No wonder we have such idiots.
0: Oh, goodness, Virginia May. Well, you tell it like it is, don't you? Oh, boy.
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0: Chris Wall, Rodeo Wind. Don't you go anywhere. We got a lot more coming. Yippers, you are tuned into the CB Tech's Radio Show. I'm Bill Green. Here's the late, great possum, George Jones.
1: Well, I couldn't have

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There's gonna be a hole down at the barn down the road. 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

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That's Caleb Sutton and all the High Stakes Band. We're going to take you back to 1954. Here's Hank Thompson.

1954, Hank Thompson and all the Brazos Valley Boys. She's Just a Honky-Tonk Girl. Boy, that takes you back a ways, doesn't it? Okay, here's my old pal Kevin Fowler. Butterbean, right here on the

Blap. Butterbean. Well, that brings us up to our inspirational song of the show. I'm going to feature a fella that's got a top 50 record in the charts right now. This is a good song. Randy C. Moore and Forget Me Not.

Randy Seymour, Forget Me Not. Well, that's going to wrap it up for this show. We hope you enjoyed it half as much as we did bringing it to you. Until next time, keep it tuned right here for more great music. I'm Bill Green. Until the next time, saying adios, boys and girls, and...

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2: 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We're going to be kicking off here with featured artist, Kalika.